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Your next shot to win $1,000 in gas cash is tomorrow morning at 9. 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

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Fleetwood Mac is just ahead. More of that Monday evening rock and roll. Tommy James and the Shondells.

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The Eagles are coming up. I'm Jeff Davis. Can you believe it? Elton John is actually considering one of those hologram shows in

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I'm Jeff Davis, back into another long set. It's the greatest hits back-to-back for you here Monday evening, heading towards 10 o'clock. 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

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Music for the rock and roll generation. Rod Stewart, just after 10 o'clock. I'm Jeff Davis. He's doing his One Last Time tour through the middle of August. He's got a new album, too. At least, I think. We've been hearing about it, but nothing yet. Paul McCartney and Wings, Jim Croce on the way. We are rolling.

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I'm Jeff Davis. 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Whoa.

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I'm Jeff Davis. 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You know why? 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

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Stevie Nicks, Elton John coming up. More of the greatest hits back to back. I'm Jeff Davis. 10 minutes after 11 o'clock. Get funky.

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I'm Jeff Davis. We've got just what you need. 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

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Just after midnight, Craig Stevens and 30 minutes commercial free. The Tuesday third shift. I got my midnight shout outs coming up. Thank you guys already checking in the midnight hour. Jackson Brown, Running on Empty. On third shift.

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We'll take care of it with the $1,000 Great Gas Giveaway. 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

greatest hits of the 60s and 70s, real oldies, 1470 WSAN. Well, after 1 o'clock, it's Craig Stevens, 30 minutes commercial free. So what fast food is not around here that you want to add to your fast food bucket list? I saw this a couple of days ago on Food and Wine. I thought I'd share. Yeah, a bunch of these I've never been to. I got them coming up in a few. Starship is on first. Nothing's going to stop us now. Just saw them a couple of days ago on tour with Rick Springfield. It was a great show. There's nothing going to stop us now on the third shift.

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0: 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More cash today. It's the $1,000 Great Gas Giveaway. We'll start at 9 a.m. 9 chances today to win $1,000. That'll fill the gas tank all summer long. Michelle won cash yesterday.
1: Are you serious?
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December 63. Oh, what a night. I'm Craig Stevens, and thank you for making us a preset in the car. We call it Preset Power. What is first? 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Here's CCR on

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0: 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New followers tonight. I want to thank Carlos. Hey, George, Rich, and Mikey. I got the Beatles playing for you.
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A little after 3 o'clock, it's Craig Stevens. Thank our kids once again. Top things that used to be common in the workplace, now gone as soon as our kids got there. Some are good, actually. I'll share it with you in about 8 minutes. Temptations coming up. Got Boston.

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Real Oldies 1470, the Lehigh Valley's greatest hits.

Oldies, 1470. It's Craig Stevens. Hey, if you got a shout out, a birthday, a song request, an anniversary, a comment, well, we want to hear from you. Look for the talkback mic while you're listening to us on the iPhone.

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Lily Havali's greatest hits in the 60s and 70s. Real Oldies, 1470 WSAN. So World Cup coming to a close soon. However, you know, most of the travelers here in the U.S., you know, they're on dating apps. I have the numbers next in 8 minutes.

0: Neil Oldies, 1470. Bee Gees and Stayin' Alive. So as we get to the conclusion of the World Cup, I saw these numbers come out a couple of days ago from datingadvice.com. It was in my news feed. So apparently a lot of travelers from overseas are on dating apps. Tinder saw close to a 50% boost in activity, especially in host cities across U.S., Mexico, and Canada. Top thing fueling the attraction, the accents. Tourists coming from Brazil, Argentina, and Australia. And the cities with the most activity on the dating app, Seattle, Philadelphia, and Boston. And the most dates, New York, Atlanta, and L.A.
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12: So I eat the food and everything's going great. And all of a sudden, I start to feel this throbbing pain in my throat. And usually I'm like, okay, let's kind of just sit for a second, because maybe I'm having anxiety, because sometimes there's instances where I'm like, is this an anxiety attack or is this actually anaphylaxis? Like, what is happening here? The pain is getting worse and it's getting worse, and I'm starting to break out in hives, like on my stomach, and I feel like I'm going to throw up. So I got my epinephrine, did the epinephrine, and my friend called an ambulance. They took me away, and the next day, the restaurant, I talk, and I'm like, what happened? This is my safe dish, and they're like, we have no idea. And so even like minor exposure can put me in a life-threatening situation, like what happened that night.
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Happy Valley's number one for fun, Real Oldies, 1470 WSAN. Putting a cap, we're wrapping it on the third shift. Good morning, here we go. Welcome to Tuesday. The morning show next at 5. I'm going to head on out of here with Blondie. Don't forget, 9 chances today to win $1,000. The $1,000 Great Gas Giveaway. How are you going to spend it? Hey, just put it aside. That'll cover the gas money all summer long.

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I'm Meredith. 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When I

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0: One of the many games we play here for Game Time is Two Foods and a Lie.
1: I like this one. Doesn't happen often.
0: But we are doing it next with a twist. These will be in the beverage department.
1: Okay.
0: So it will be a wet Two Foods and a Lie. I'm sorry, but it's next.

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0: 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So I have a question for the smartest listeners in the world. 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
0: Bad news for us. We have to leave. They're pushing us out the door. The good news for everybody else, another keyword worth $1,000 is happening in minutes.
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I'm Craig Stevens. My people poll this morning. A landmark that you got to. Maybe it was a family vacation. It was a big letdown. 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

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Mike Mittman in the afternoon. I'm Craig Stevens. The More Music Workday, another hot day. Sunny, 90s today, 100 tomorrow. 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

0: Real Oldies 1470 WSAN. I'm Craig Stevens. My people poll this morning, chatting about a landmark that was a big letdown. I got Dan from Stockertown. Hey, Dan.
1: A national landmark was a big letdown when I visited it. I mean, without a doubt, the Grand Canyon.
0: Oh, you're sounding like Clark Griswold from Vacation. Okay, kids, let's go.
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WSAM. Y'all request Oldest Cafe. I thought I'd do a little luck theme. Some guys have all the luck there. Rod Stewart. Madonna's here. Your lucky star. And Tom Petty will get lucky next. And we're getting your request in through 1 o'clock. 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

David and Meredith Mornings, Craig Stevens with the 70s at noon, and Mike Mittman Afternoons, and the greatest hits of all time. It's like your favorite mixtape, but better.

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Diane from Nazareth. There's your Jackson Brown. And I got Leanne from Copley. Big Michael Jackson fan. Your smooth criminal. Chance to win $1,000 next. 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

0: 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Again, this hour's word is bank. Felipe from Allentown won $1,000 earlier. Way to go, Felipe.
1: Oh, my goodness. Thank you very much. I've been trying to win prizes from My Heart Radio for weeks and weeks. Actually, months now.

0: 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Craig Stevens, the all-request Oldies Cafe. Kathy from Bethlehem, there's your Elton John. 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

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Free breakfast. Next chance, next stop will be August 12th. We're going to be at the Roy Ann Diner in Sellersville. 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

0: Real Oldies 1470 WSAN. Slow Ride with Eric Clapton and Wonderful Tonight. It's Craig Stevens, staying cool. Heat advisory starts tomorrow, and today's day one of the heat wave. Click is going to probably go through Saturday. Thank you, my new followers on my Facebook and Instagram. I got Linda. Hello, Ann. I got Laura, Jess, Mark, Joe, Ray, and Steph. Thank you, new followers. And yes, I posted up some pictures earlier on my Facebook page. After 30 plus years for me being in this building, MacArthur Road in Whitehall, we are moving off of Cedar Crest Boulevard in the next 8 weeks. So we'll have a new broadcast facility behind Target and Cedar Crest Boulevard. I got some studio pics on my Facebook. C. Stevens Radio.
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0: 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Good luck. Oh, by the way, big, big shout-outs today. Another cash winner. Jason won money. Way to go, Jason.
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0: Real Oldies 1470 WSAN. I'm Craig Stevens. By a people poll today, we're in summer mode. A lot of people vacationing this week, next week. What is your perfect vacation? Would you rather go camping or a beach vacation? I like both. Haven't been camping in years. See, now, I was spoiled. When I was growing up, my father worked at a camper dealership outside of Bath. So we were always able to pick out our own trailer, camper, RV. So, yes, we camped in style. I've got Kathy from Emmaus. Go ahead.
1: Camping trip or beach trip?
0: Yeah.
1: I got to say camping trip. I am so scared of sharks. I cannot go to any beaches ever.
0: Listen, you can go to Beltsville. There could be some very large fish with big teeth.

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Stay cool. Heat advisory goes into effect tomorrow. And today's the first day our heat wave kicks off. Looks like hot through Saturday.

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We're a couple of weeks out. 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

0: Oldies, 1470 WSAN, Four Tops. 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Vacation mode. Would you rather go camping, which I love camping, or a beach vacation? And I love the beach. What's your choice? Ron from Nazareth. Go ahead, bud.
1: Camping trip or beach trip?
0: Yeah.
1: I'd say beach trip. Because if you're expected to like sleep a little on the beach,
0: oh,
1: like take
0: yeah.
1: a nap, but not expected to stay overnight. 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

970. 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
1: Yay! 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

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A lot of super dancers. 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
2: 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It is your Tuesday night. Thank you so much for having us on. I'm still congested over here. What's going on? I'm Michelle Faye checking in.

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1: See, if when you listen to this song, you weren't singing Tony Danza, I don't know if we could be friends. Because that's all I heard in my mind when I would hear the song as a kid. Elton John is on.